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0: from the original CT40 Radio Hub deep in the heart of Texas. And you got Fitz playing all the hits. And if you've been hanging with me this far, I want to say thank you because we've laughed a little bit, maybe even got a little bit emotional. But now it's time for what everybody came for, the biggest songs in country music. 10 artists still standing. 10 songs still chasing that number one spot. Every single one of them would love to end up this weekend on top, but only one will get the title. So you know what time it is. Say it with me. It's top 10 time.
1: Hey, y'all. My name is Brynlee Jackson, and I'm from Richmond, Virginia, and Pizza Hut left the show. I love the countdown, and the song that's my favorite right now is George Burns and Luke Bryan with Ride, Ride, Ride on the Country Top 40. Now, let's ride, y'all.
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0: I got to say what's up and a happy weekend to Brynlee in Richmond, Virginia, and the entire Fitz fam listening to the countdown across Virginia right now. Thank you for tuning in. We appreciate you.

Ride, ride, holding steady at number 10 this week. And you know that life has a funny way of changing your plans, doesn't it? This next artist graduated from Tulane University back in 2020 and has said that she had absolutely zero intention, no intention of making a music career. Fast forward just a couple of years and now she's got one of the biggest songs in country music. I'd say things worked out just fine. Here's Stella Lefty with our number 9 song this weekend with Boston.

Lefty spending another week at number 9 with Boston. And you got Fitz playing all the hits. You know what I want to do right now? Let me see if I can check on my producers and make it happen. Hey, can we pass it through to Kenny Chesney? I know that Kenny Chesney right now is spending time at his home in the Caribbean. And we're going to patch him through right now on the Country Top 40 with Fitz. Hey, Kenny? Kenny, can you hear me? Kenny? It's tough to hear him over the ocean. Kenny? Ooh, the Atlantic is really, really loud this weekend. Kenny, it's Fitz. Earth to Kenny. All right, I can't hear a word he's saying. Let's get back to the countdown right now. Kenny Chesney sailing into number 8 this weekend with Carry On.

0: Kenny Chesney holding on strong at number 8 with Carry on the Country Top 40 with Fitz. Coming up, Kane Brown hasn't forgotten all the doors that were slammed in his face before he made it. Now he's doing something that could change the life of the next unknown country artist forever. And I'm going to tell you what he's doing. Coming up.
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Welcome back to the hits on the Country Top 40 with Fitz. Thank you so much for hanging with me and continuing this tradition. Now, if you are a Toy Story fan, here's a fun little nugget. This next song was written especially for Toy Story 5, inspired by Jessie's journey. So everybody saddle up. Taylor Swift rides in at number 7. And I want to say, Taylor, you got a friend in me. This song is I Knew It, I Knew You.

0: Taylor Swift hanging on at number 7 this week with I Knew It, I Knew You. And you know, it's easy to forget what those early days felt like once you made it, but not Kane Brown. He will never forget all the no's and the doors slammed in his face. He still remembers what it was like being the new guy, just hoping somebody would take a chance on him. And that's why these days, he's doing everything he can to help open doors for the next generation of country artists.
1: I mean, I've came from nothing, basically. So, you know, as many people as I can help, I love it. I just really, really dig helping people. It's the way my nana raised me and my mom. So,
2: makes you feel good.
1: Yeah, and these people are talented. And you know, when I first started out, I remember I needed help. And there's a lot of people that told me no at the beginning. So I kind of had to do it for myself. And then once I did it, the people that told me no were trying to work with me. Mm. So it's cool just to be able to reach out to these kids and kind of, or these guys, they're the same age as me. I don't know why I said kids. But get them careers jump started and, you know, just keep moving along.
0: That's right. Kane Brown says he will never forget the people who told him no. But you know what? He'd rather be remembered as the guy who said yes to someone else. And I just love that for Kane, who's got this week's number 6 song. It's called Woman.

Kane Brown, KB, clocking in another week at number 6 with Woman. Coming up on the Country Top 40 with Fitz, one of country music's biggest stars has had hit after hit after hit. But here's something that might surprise you. You hardly ever see his name in the songwriting credits on his own albums. And I'm going to tell you who it is and why when CT40 rolls on.

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0: Country Top 40. Welcome back to the hits on the Country Top 40 with Fitz. And it's true, as the songs get bigger, the numbers get smaller. Ain't it funny how that works out? Inside the top five right now, Bailey Zimmerman, number five with Chevy Silverado.

Bailey Zimmerman holding strong at number five with something he knows a lot about. Matter of fact, he started becoming a viral YouTuber and social media star talking about vehicles and cars and trucks. It's the truth. Now he's singing about a Chevy Silverado. You know, not every great artist feels the need to write every song they record. And Jason Aldean has always been refreshingly honest about that. He told me, he said, Fitz, if somebody brings him a better song than the one he wrote himself, he's going to go with the better song. For Jason, it's always been about making the strongest record possible, not chasing songwriting credits. And I'd say that philosophy has worked out pretty well. Here's Jason Aldean at number four with Don't Tell on Me.

0: Jason Aldean falling back three places from the top spot that he has maintained now for 2 weeks in a row. Checking in this week at number four with Don't Tell on Me. And you know what that means. We have a brand new number one ahead of us. You're hanging out with Fitz, F-I-T with a Z, on the Country Top 40 Countdown. Don't go anywhere because we've made it to the home stretch. Only a couple of songs stand between us and this week's brand new number one in country music. So who's taking home the crown? We're going to find out together when CT40 rolls on right after this.
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0: Country Top 40. And the hits keep rolling on the Country Top 40 with Fitz. And before we get back to the countdown, I just want to say something to everybody who's been affected by the tornadoes, the flooding, the wildfires across the country, and especially our friends up in Canada who've been dealing with so much of that wildfire and wildfire smoke. Please know we're thinking about you. I know it's not easy right now, but one of the things I've always loved about country music is that somehow it brings people together when we need it most. Just reminds us that we're not alone, and we're not alone. So we're going to keep the music playing. Luke Combs right now at number 3 with Be By You.

to number three this week with Be By You. And you know, every now and then a song comes along that's so good, you don't even have to talk anybody into it. Morgan Wallen says the moment Ella Langley sent him this one, he was all in, no hesitation. And that's the magic of a great song with two of country music's biggest power players. Ella Langley, Morgan Wallen, right now at number two with I Can't Love You Anymore.

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0: Welcome back to the Country Top 40 with Fitz, and we have made it to the top. Well, almost to the top. We have just one more song to go until the number one song in the land, because I just can't play the biggest song in the world without warming you up a little bit, right? I believe in warming up. I believe in movement. Movement is medicine, and we got to keep it circulating. Your warm-up to number one is brought to you by Boot Barn. Keep West. Do you mind if I ask you something? Where did summer go? I mean, it feels like we were just celebrating the 4th of July, and somehow here we are, turning the calendar to August. Before we know it, the kids are going to be back in school. Football is going to be kicking off, and another summer will be in the books. And that's one of the things I love most about country music. You know, a great song has a way of slowing life down. Even if it's only for a few minutes, it can take you right back to a summer that you will never forget. So before I reveal this week's number one song on CT40, let's celebrate the season with one of the greatest summer anthems of the last decade. Here's former CT40 number one, Kenny Chesney's American Kids. Your warm-up to number one.
10: Double wide quick stop, midnight tea top, Jack in a cherry coat town. 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

One of the great ones right there. Kenny Chesney with American Kids, your warm-up to number one. 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Boot Barn celebrates the values of honesty, hard work, ingenuity, and perseverance, proudly offering a piece of the American spirit. Boot Barn, keep West. Well, this is it. I mean it. This is it. The moment that we've all been waiting for. This is why we count them down every single weekend. This is why I count backwards every weekend from number 40 to number one to get to this point. And you know, there's a reason Morgan Wallen has become one of the biggest artists in country music. He's always believed that if a song doesn't feel honest to him, it won't feel honest to you. He says fans can tell when an artist truly believes what they're singing about, and that's a standard he's never been willing to compromise. So this week, it's paying off for him once again. Morgan Mania continues on the country charts. Will it ever stop? I don't think so. For the 19th time, Morgan Wallen sitting at number one on the country top 40 with Fitz. Go ahead and turn it up right now. It's Morgan Wallen and Don't We, number one in country music.

0: Can everybody say Morgan Mania? Morgan Wallen scoring his 19th country top 40, number one in country radio after climbing up one with Don't We? And a huge congrats going out to Morgan and his co-writers Rocky Block, John Byron, Ashley Gorley, Blake Pendergrass, and Charlie Handsome, an all-star lineup team right there. Well done, y'all. I know you're celebrating in Nashville this weekend, listening to the countdown right now, and I just want to say many, many, many more.
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0: And that is how we count them down. From number 40 to number 1, that's this week's presentation of the 40 biggest hits in country music, compiled and ranked each week by MediaBase 24/7. And a huge shout out to the CT40 staff right now, including Cody Culberson, the Notorious DEP, Deborah Evans Price, Nick Allen, Drew Brownfield, and Scott Mahalik. The Country Top 40 comes to you each week from the good folks at North Star Audio, and we do it all from the original CT40 studios deep in the heart of Texas. I am Fitz, and I can't wait to see you next weekend. We're going to find out if Morgan Wallen is going to do it all again at number one with Don't We? So stay cool this week. If you got something going on in your life, just bow your head, say a prayer. You're going to be all right. And remember to think big, because you're thinking anyway. And who's better than you

0: the Team Calhoun studio, where they say high prices are dumb. Stocking flooring everyone can afford.
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2: 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Stomping to the beat. 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
6: 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Your forecast for tonight, mostly clear skies overnight tonight. A low temp right around the lower 60s. Tomorrow, sunny throughout the day, high temps in the upper 80s. And tomorrow night, looking at mostly clear skies and a low temp right around the lower 60s.
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104.5 WFMB, Springfield's number one for new country. Proud to welcome Ella Langley to the Illinois State Fair on August the 21st. She'll be at the grandstand stage. Sold out show. We got a chance for you to win some tickets coming up tomorrow night from 5 until 7, Jamie's Route 66. That's where you'll want to be. Stop on by, get registered. You could possibly win some tickets.

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Lauren Lane and I are going to be up in Lincoln this Saturday night, Logan County Fairgrounds. 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

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Got some Dustin Lynch on the way. Brantley Gilbert coming up, too. Morgan Wallen now. 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
4: 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Forecast for tonight, looking at mostly clear skies overnight. Tonight, low temps right around the lower 60s. Tomorrow, sunny throughout the day, high temps in the mid-80s. And tomorrow night, mostly clear skies, a low temp right around the lower 60s.
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8: 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Forecast for tonight, looking at mostly clear skies overnight tonight. Low temps right around the lower 60s. Tomorrow, sunny throughout the day. High temps right around the mid-80s. And tomorrow night, mostly clear skies, a low temp right around the lower 60s.
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104.5 WFMB, Springfield's number one for new country. Got some of that new music on the way from Jelly Roll, Hands Up. Just around the corner, too. Morgan Wallen, Parker McCollum, all on the way. And 30 minutes nonstop coming up as well. Right now, Carrie Underwood, Blown Away on New Country Nights.

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0: 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Stocking flooring everyone can afford. Hey, y'all. 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

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Your chance to get some tickets to the sold-out Ella Langley Show coming up tomorrow night. 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Stop by, get yourself registered. 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
13: 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Your forecast for tonight, looking at mostly clear skies overnight. Tonight, a low temp right around the lower 60s. Tomorrow, sunny throughout the day, high temps in the mid-80s. And tomorrow night, looking at mostly clear skies, a low temp right around the lower 60s.
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0: Yeah! 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

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Good morning. Welcome to your Monday morning, August the 3rd. My name is Darren. Thanks for joining us on WFMB. 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

0: 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Mostly clear overnight, a low of 63. Today, mostly sunny, a high of 82. More sunshine tomorrow with a high temperature of 84 degrees.
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We've got Taylor Swift coming up. But here's Kane Brown and his latest Woman on 104.5 WFMB. It's not-

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0: 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Mostly clear tonight, a low of 63. Today, mostly sunny, a high of 82. Tomorrow, sunshine and a high of 84 degrees.
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An Illinois native, Alexandra Kay, is coming up. But this is Blake Shelton, and Let Him In Anyway on 104.5 WFMB.

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Morgan Wallen's Don't Weep on 104.5 WFMB. Good morning. I'm Darren. Rise and shine. Here we go with your Monday morning. We've got 30 minutes of nonstop music ready to continue with Florida Georgia Line.

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0: 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A pretty simple forecast to bring to you. Mostly clear tonight, a low of 63. Mostly sunny today, a high of 82. More sunshine tomorrow, high temperature 84.
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one of our buzz cuts this week. It's from Jason Aldean. 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

0: 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The concert is sold out. Sold out. 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
0: Your News Channel 20 Storm Team forecast on WFMB is being brought to you by Mike O'Brien, Country Financial Agent. It seems like insurance changes faster than the weather. Give Mike a call to make sure your insurance can weather the storm or even the spring showers. Mostly clear tonight, a low of 63. Today, mostly sunny, a high of 82. And then for tomorrow, sunshine and a high of 84.
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104.5 WFMB. That's Jelly Roll and Hands Up. Good morning, everyone. I'm Darren. Hope your Monday morning's off to a fantastic start. 30 minutes of nonstop music continues with John Pardee.

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1: I see her around. I be at some party. She show up and I be walking out. 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I'd act

county lines, closing in on me. I see them everywhere together, and it's hitting a little too close to home. She's so

0: 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It could be your envelope, so don't miss choosing tickets this afternoon from 5 until 7 at Jamie's Route 66 from 104.5 WFMB. 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Tonight, mostly clear, a low of 63. Mostly sunny today, a high of 82. More sunshine tomorrow, high temperature 84.
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Lainey Wilson and John Mayer coming up with Phone, Keys, Wallet. But this is Lauren Elena and Chase Matthew, All My Exes on WFMB. 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

Cody Johnson and Human. Good morning, everyone. I'm Darren. Hope you'll stick around. John and Lee are coming up next with New Country Mornings. Right now, 30 minutes of commercial-free music continues with Tyler Hubbard.

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1: Let's check Ag News on the RFD Radio Network. I'm Delores Yonke. U.S. Department of Agriculture released its latest land value summary report. On Friday, both cropland and pasture numbers were updated, and for the first time, the average value of cropland topped $6,000 and pasture land hit $2,000 per acre. Overall, farm real estate, cropland, and pasture combined was up about 3.4% or $150 an acre, an average around $4,500. Cropland was up 3.3%, pasture was up 4.2%. Although values are continuing to rise, they are doing so at a slower pace than last year. In 2025, cropland was up 4.7% and pasture was up 4.9%. About 30,000 samples were taken by National Ag Statistics Service, collecting information on land and buildings across entire farming operations and estimating changes in value from the year before. Overall, in the Corn Belt, an average price for farmland was $85.90 per acre. That included Illinois, Indiana, Iowa, Missouri, and Ohio. Pacific area, California, Oregon, and Washington, was $8,440 per acre. All right, news out of Washington. It's Senate Ag Chair John Bozeman. Late Friday, announced a last-minute farm bill markup just before the Senate's August recess, as our Washington correspondent Matt Kay reports.
2: The announcement came well after business hours and followed Bozeman's telling reporters in June.
3: Before August, work hard to actually have a vote and get it out of committee.
2: But setbacks in July, including Republican Mitch McConnell's health absence and Democrats' objections to the timing of state SNAP penalties, delayed farm bill action. This Thursday was Bozeman's last chance to move just before the Senate leaves for a five-week recess. But he had to make concessions to Democrats, with tie-breaking McConnell still out. Bozeman agreed to give all states more time to rein in SNAP overpayments, Democrats' top demand. States with 10% or higher payment error rates will now have until September 2030 to do so, or must pay 20% of SNAP costs, higher than before, to offset an extra year's delay. And the revised bill permanently authorizes nationwide year-round E15 sales, something Bozeman backs, but first wanted to do separately.
3: Vote on it alone, vote on the farm bill alone. That's why we haven't combined it out of, again, looking at trying to respect the House, what they had to do.
2: The bill still improves commodity, dairy, disaster, conservation, research, and rural development programs, and it modernizes farm loan and USDA high-speed broadband programs, and more than doubles the MAP and FMD foreign market promotion programs. 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
3: Good morning. I'm Jared White with Ag News Headlines on Brownfield. Scott Custard, Vice President of Moving Parts LLC, says his expectations are for an average U.S. corn crop this year.
4: Made it through corn pollination in decent shape. That next 2 to 4 weeks is going to be critical for fill. There are areas in the west need some rain here pretty quickly. In the east, we're hearing better things.
3: Robbie Meeker, agronomy manager with Wiffles Hybrid, says corn aphids are once again causing issues for some Illinois farmers.
5: Seems to be isolated to the I-72 corridor in south. Now, I've had them as far north as I-80.
3: Nebraska Pork Producers Association Executive Director Seth Mitchell says the industry would like to eliminate both porcine reproductive and respiratory syndrome, MPED.
6: It's an ambitious goal, but that's where we as an industry want to get to be more profitable and be more efficient.
3: And ADM says it'll be making upgrades at four existing plants in the next 3 years, adding 700,000 metric tons of annual crush capacity. I'm Jared White for Brownfield.
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1: Texas Tech University Executive Director of Marketing Strategies in the Research and Development Department, Monty Christian, says sorghum is a well-known crop.
2: But sometimes they don't know where to go to get information. I usually point people to the United Checkoff Program here in Lubbock. They sponsor the U.S. program. They have a lot of places. Where do you source sorghum? How do I grow sorghum today? What are the new technologies in sorghum? So I like to tell people it's a crop that's well known, but you might be surprised what you find out today.
1: Of course, what drives a lot of cropping decisions, the markets to sell into. Where are the markets strongest for sorghum in the U.S. right now, and how has that influenced farmer decisions?
2: Yeah, growers are always looking for a market opportunity. They have a bottom line to meet. China certainly is one of the biggest importers. Mexico takes some sorghum as well. Some of the state organizations in Kansas or Texas, they help their producers find export markets. And of course, again, the national sorghum producers and United Checkout programs also work very diligently for their grower producers to find export markets.
1: Monty, what can you tell me about the agronomics of growing sorghum? You know, a lot of talk about input prices right now and how much it costs to, say, grow a corn crop. When you look at sorghum and the opportunities there, is it input intensive? Are there some advantages compared to other crops?
2: Yeah, it's a great question. With any crop, you always have to plan to manage well. You either plan to have a success, and I've always found in about 40 years of being in the agronomics, you know, if you plan for mediocre, you get mediocrity. So people start to look at sorghum because, one, seed prices are generally much cheaper. Sorghum does not have the GMO technology that corn, soybeans, or cotton has, so your seed price is less. Given that, though, you still need to pay attention to your herbicides and make sure you've got a good weed management program. And then you can watch it's a great rotation crop. You know, if you've been monocropping for a long time, sorghum's particularly great with cotton, but also some of the other crops, soybeans, and even corn rotation. So it does tend to have a lower upfront input cost, which has been attractive in this era of high fertilizer prices, high input prices. So sorghum's gotten a lot of attention for that reason.
1: That's Monty Christian with Texas Tech University. I'm Mark Dorenkamp with Managing for Profit on Brownfield.
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1: From the WMAY newsroom, I'm Greg Hallblatt. A Kenny man faces child pornography charges in Sangamon County. The Illinois Attorney General's office at 29-year-old Christian Lane was arrested after an investigation that took several weeks. He was taken into custody on Thursday, according to jail records. The Attorney General's office at Lane also violated sex offender registration duties for a prior offense. Next court appearance scheduled for August 20th. A new state program took effect Saturday to provide food benefits to people who've recently become ineligible because of federal changes to the Supplemental Nutrition Assistance Program. The Families Receiving Emergency Support for Hunger, or FRESH program, began August 1st. The initiative allows households that lost their SNAP benefits earlier this year to receive a $400 one-time payment. And after large crowds packed Robin Roberts Stadium for the first two games of the Women's Pro Baseball League this past weekend, games resume at Robin Roberts Stadium Wednesday through Sunday of this week, with two games on Saturday. More at WMAY.com.
2: Thank you, Greg Hallblatt. Time for Monday Morning Sports with Darren Pritchett.
3: Jose Caballero hit a two-run home run in the second inning to send the Yankees past the Cubs 2-1. The Cardinals scored four times in the ninth inning, highlighted by a Jordan Walker 2-RBI single to push St. Louis past Toronto 5-1. Everson Ferreira knocked in four runs as the White Sox beat the Rays in Tampa 9-1. 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
5: Nice and comfortable weather to start off the work week for Central Illinois. We'll have a high around 84 degrees this afternoon, with partly cloudy to mostly sunny skies, calm conditions, and low humidity. Overnight tonight, with the cloud cover staying light, temperatures are going to drop down into the mid to low 60s to start off Tuesday morning. But we'll rebound tomorrow afternoon back into the mid 80s. A little bit more humidity tomorrow afternoon, but still partly cloudy to mostly sunny skies, and calm conditions will continue before we see some rain chances return Wednesday and Thursday. With the new Channel 20 Storm Team Forecast, I'm meteorologist Matt Bednar.
2: Thank you, Matt. We got some fog in Central Illinois this morning, so be extra careful when you head out this morning. Currently, 59.
0: 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Live from the Team Calhoun studio, where they say high prices are dumb. Stocking flooring everyone can afford. Hey, y'all. It's another big block of country.
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9: Ladies and gentlemen, welcome, welcome, welcome.
10: To Monday.
11: Oh. Yeah, it is Monday, isn't it?
10: 6:11, a little fog to deal with inside and out. John and Leah, how you doing?
11: Actually, a lot of fog to deal with this morning. Do take it careful out there because some of those low-lying areas, especially in the rural areas, are... I call them pea soup to a friend.
10: Oh.
11: Yeah, so be careful. My truck here was a little slower this morning.
10: Wasn't that bad, but I got a much earlier start than you did, and it tends to sock in sometimes at this hour of the morning.
11: Yeah,
10: so,
11: yeah. So we are under a dense fog advisory until about 7 o'clock this morning. So just, if you're out and about traveling, just an FYI. We've got a big morning this morning.
10: We have guests coming in the studio.
11: We do. Before 7 o'clock, Rebecca Clark will stop in and join us. She called me last night because she caught me driving through the fairgrounds.
10: Whoops.
11: And she was like, isn't it past your bedtime? I said, not quite yet. I'm training. I'm in state fair training mode. So we'll be talking with her. There's a lot of things she has to talk about. There's the, you know, the mega passes with the jumbo passes. The price just went up. Extended hours at the box office. Let's see. What else? Oh, concert tickets for $26. That's a bargain.
10: Nice.
11: Yeah. Yeah.
10: So
11: she'll tell you about all those. Plus some, I mean... She always has new little information she hasn't shared yet with anybody. So the fair's only, what's today, 10 days away.
10: Logan County Fair this week.
11: Logan County Fair kicked off yesterday with some harness racing. Everything really fires up tomorrow with the Queen Contest and the rabbit shows and the carnival will open. So all of that happens kicking off tomorrow through Sunday. So we will, of course, be up there and tell you everything going on there as well.
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12: Good morning. I'm Agribusiness Director Steve Bridge with this news update. Sulfur has otherwise kind of been a secondary role in your soil fertility plans, largely on a farm basis here, because the atmosphere, the rain has given us sulfur largely, but clean air regulations are reducing that free supply. Corn producers reevaluating continually their nutrient management strategies, and a U of I researcher has been looking into it. Blake Link, thinking about the relationship between corn and sulfur.
13: Sulfur, in terms of a fertilizer source that farmers require, comes in multiple forms, the most important of which is sulfate, because that's what plants are taking up. When we talk about sulfur materials in terms of fertilizers, we're talking about things that contain sulfate itself, think like ammonium sulfate. We're talking about things that contain thiosulfate, think ammonium thiosulfate in a liquid form. And we're talking about things that contain elemental sulfur, think Tiger 90 or some sort of pelletized elemental sulfur. Thiosulfate and elemental sulfur require oxidation to become sulfate. That process produces acidity, which farmers need to keep in mind in terms of lime requirements. But over time, they do become sulfate. But all three of those sources are viable sources for farmers to use for S fertilizers.
12: It's your Ag News Update. 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
11: We are under a dense fog advisory till about 7 o'clock this morning. Otherwise, mostly sunny and nice today. We'll see a high of 83. Right now, it is 60 on your number one for New Country. 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

0: That's Zach Top, 104.5 WFMB, Springfield's number one for Monday morning country. It is 6:27. Beep! John and Leah, up next.
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3: 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It'll be on shelves August 13th. 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
2: Ka-ching!
3: Wonder if we can get any of that in the grandstand.
2: There you go.
3: Garth Brooks just keeps adding more shows due to overwhelming demand. He's tacked on two more Denver dates on his Blame It All on My Roots tour, along with September 4th and 5th. Garth will now play two shows on Saturday, September 6th, an afternoon matinee and an evening performance.
2: Wow.
3: He does that sometimes.
2: He does.
3: It's a big week for Parker McCollum and his family. Parker and his wife, Hallie, welcomed their second son, rocker Tommy Light McCollum, on July 30th. He joins big brother Major Yancey Tyler McCollum.
2: Aww.
3: Thomas Rhett is taking his Soundtrack to Life tour overseas next spring with three UK dates. Cameron Marlowe will join him as a special guest. Tickets for that will go on sale on August 7th. Mickey Guyton is getting into the holiday spirit with her Mickey Guyton and Friends Christmas Tour. The trek kicks off November 29th in Atlanta, wraps up December 22nd in California. She's also got some planned stops in Nashville, Boston, Philadelphia, and the closest to us will be Chicago.
2: Bet that's going to be great.
3: Man, I really want to see her.
2: Yeah.
3: I really, like... She's a very interesting and amazing human.
2: Great singer.
3: Lainey Wilson is giving fans another look at her acting career. She shared a preview of her guest appearance on Leanne Morgan's sitcom, which returns for its second season on August 27th. Lainey first stepped into acting with her role on Yellowstone. Jelly Roll says he's stepping away from the road for a little while to focus on himself. He told fans, quote, "I'm fixing myself to take some time off and heal. I love you all so much." Meanwhile, following her divorce from Jelly Roll, Bunny XO is reportedly meeting with producers about a possible reality TV series. She plans to remain at the former couple's Tennessee property and recently debuted a new forearm tattoo that reads, "Time cast a spell on you."
2: Hmm.
3: Kelsea Ballerini has sparked plenty of concern after posting a photo from New York that showed her wearing a hospital gown beside a hospital bed. She quickly reassured fans she's doing fine, adding that she'll explain what happened when the time is right.
2: We will hear when you will hear.
3: Right? Or we'll let you know as soon as we do. She's been in New York now for a little while and really enjoying her summer out there, it sounds like.
2: Good for her.
3: I say so.
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7: It's going to be a really nice day out there today. Plenty of sunshine with a high of 83. Tonight, clear with a low of 64. And then taking a look at your Tuesday, still going to be nice. Plenty of sunshine out there with a high of 86. Don't forget that dense fog advisory, though, is in effect until 7 o'clock this morning. So be very, very careful on your commute. Right now, it is 60 on your number one for New Country.
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0: 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His name is Tucker Wetmore, 6'43".
1: I believe he played the grandstand stage last year at the Illinois State Fair.
0: Yes, ma'am.
1: Yeah, he sure did.
0: You have a much better memory and recall than I do. I'm very jealous here.
1: I love a good concert.
2: It's selective. Ask her what she had for dinner last night.
1: No Ooh. Idea.
0: Oh! We see the weakness, ladies and gentlemen. That voice sounds awful familiar. It belongs to Rebecca Clark. She is the manager of the Illinois State Fair. Good morning, ma'am.
2: Good morning.
0: Welcome.
1: And I do remember seeing you last night, though.
2: You saw me as I was coming out from work, yes.
1: Yeah. She was already Sunday. She's still working. See, you have to
2: Tis
1: this time
2: season.
1: Of year.
0: Right? Tis the season to get busy.
1: There's a good one.
0: We are a week and change away from the start of the 2026 Illinois State Fair. Are you ready?
2: I'm ready. Are you ready?
0: No.
2: Working Fair
1: on
2: magic
1: it.
2: Just happens.
0: That's
2: you will.
0: Right.
2: You will be ready. I promise.
1: There is magic in those grounds and as they come alive. And I don't encourage this, but I do it. So, but sometimes you drive through the fairgrounds just to kind of see how things are progressing. I see a lot of more walkers, a lot more people on their bicycles riding through the fairgrounds. So everyone is, what's going on the fairgrounds? What's going on? So
0: what's the latest?
1: You've got a few things happening, right?
2: It's been a very busy week for
1: us.
2: It has
1: been, yeah.
2: We are definitely getting ready for the fair, and we want you to get ready for the fair. And so that's why we have announced a flash sale for daily admission tickets so that you can stock up and get ready to go. You know, we have two really big concerts that I know you guys are definitely
1: we've heard about them. Yeah.
2: Lainey Wilson and Ella Langley, both on a $10 admission day. Mm-hmm. Well, if you take advantage of this flash sale, you can buy a $5 admission ticket that can be used any day of the fair.
0: Nice.
1: Perfect.
0: High-price admission.
1: I got to tell you, buying those tickets when they are on sale like this is the best bargain. It's $5 to get in. $5.
0: How can folks get those?
2: You can go to our website, statefair.illinois.gov. They are only available online. So it gets you in the habit of going online and buying those online tickets.
0: Is there a deadline that they go bye-bye?
2: Yes. This flash sale is good only August 1st through the 12th. The day before the fair.
1: Day before the fair opens.
0: Once the fair starts, full price.
2: Well, it's a $5 day on Thursday, too.
1: It is a $5 day on Thursday, yeah.
0: Okay. That's nice. I love saving folks money.
2: Absolutely. We love saving people some money. Also,
1: tell me more.
2: Also, we announced that Lainey Wilson offered a sale on her remaining single seat tickets. Lainey is down to only single seats. So if Leah and I wanted to go, we couldn't sit next to each other.
1: Oh, man.
2: I think Lainey wants a sellout.
1: I think she does too.
2: I think Lainey may want a record.
1: Hey, listen.
2: So we're doing our best to help her, and her team wants to offer 50% off all of her remaining single seat tickets. You can buy those at the box office. You can buy those online. But they're going to go fast.
1: I think they are, too. So any of the single seats that are left. So, like, if you're looking in on Ticketmaster and there's, like, a blue dot here and then there's one over here, those are the ones we're talking about.
2: And I think sometimes Ticketmaster makes it really hard to find those single seats. Mm-hmm. So you can always call the box office. We're open 8 to 5, and we can help you find those as well.
1: Absolutely.
0: Once those are gone.
1: Oh, wait a minute.
0: They're gone.
1: You guys are open 8 to 5 Monday through Friday, but you've got some extended hours, too, right?
2: We have extended hours this Saturday.
0: Oh,
2: poor box office. They're only closed on Sunday. So
1: that's okay.
2: And then it's ready for the wrong stretch.
1: Absolutely. Absolutely. Yes. So if you can't get to the box office Monday through Friday, you can stop by there on
2: Saturday.
1: You
2: can call
1: Saturday.
2: As well.
1: You
2: can call them and they'll walk you through it as well.
1: Still an option for
2: you. Yes, absolutely.
1: I like it.
2: Okay. And
1: what's next?
2: My last announcement for you.
1: Okay.
2: Not an announcement because we already announced it, but we are introducing 217 Concert Week.
1: Oh, yes, yes.
2: And so, to celebrate 217 Concert Week, we have made $26 tickets available for select weekday grandstand shows.
1: All right, who's included in that?
2: So, the weekday shows. So, technically, Monday you don't need a ticket.
1: Monday you don't need a ticket.
0: Free
2: so
0: show.
2: That doesn't count.
1: 38 special.
2: Tuesday, Wednesday, Thursday.
1: Okay.
2: $26 tickets available. Friday's sold out. Sorry.
1: It's full motion.
2: But still.
1: Sorry. Can't buy tickets to that if you wanted to.
0: Yeah. Okay.
2: But select Those select shows will have $26 tickets available.
1: So nice. We're talking Ziggy Marley,
2: mm-hmm.
1: Wiz Khalifa, and the Avett Brothers.
0: Ooh.
1: With the Avett Brothers have what? The Drive-By Truckers.
0: Mm-hmm. Right.
1: And Hunter Flynn opening for them. So.
2: That's correct.
0: Wow, that's a heck of a ticket.
2: Absolutely. Yeah.
0: My goodness.
2: So, you can purchase those starting today.
1: Okay.
2: And that sale's going to run through the 9th.
1: Okay.
2: And those are available online or at the box office.
1: All right. Beautiful. Anything else that we don't know about yet?
2: Whew. Oh, I have lots of things that you don't know.
0: Yes, she does.
1: Dang it, I hate it when she does that to me.
2: Goodness. Oh, but it's going to be such a fun time. The fair is going to be here before you know it. So
1: 10 days. We are 10 days away from the start of the Illinois State Fair on August 13th, which, I got to tell you, Woodward Community Media sponsors that Grand Central stage where all the shows are free, and we will have a headliner there every night at 7:30. We're going to kick it off with Casey Donahue on August 13th, parade night, which I am so very excited about.
2: But remember, we also have a lot of new up-and-comers,
1: but
2: also some names that you know. The band Perry is going to perform a free concert.
1: I just watched a video from the Red Clay Strays that were like, you should have seen us in 21, and I'm like, but we did.
2: We did.
0: Illinois State Fair Grand Central Stage.
1: So if you are interested in any of those, the Creakers are going to be there. I just saw them up at Tailgates and Tallboys. They're so much fun. So, like, so many different up-and-coming artists that, if you're going to snooze on him here, you're going to be paying for a pretty hefty amount for a ticket coming up.
2: Absolutely. We've got all kinds. I mean, it's going to be such a great 11 days.
1: I'm very
2: so much
1: excited.
2: To see and do and taste. It's going to be fun.
0: Where can we go for all the information?
2: Start planning your adventure today at statefair.illinois.gov or check us out on any of our social media channels.
0: Somebody ought to hire her. She's pretty good at that.
1: She's working out all right.
0: Rebecca Clark, Illinois State Fair Manager. Deep breaths.
2: It's great.
1: I think I'm in better mode.
2: I think I'm in better condition than you are, buddy.
1: She's even with a new valve. She's kicking your butt.
0: Great to see you.
2: It feels good to see you guys.
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6: We are under a dense fog advisory till 7 o'clock, so it should be lifting here soon as that sun comes out. And it's going to be nice today with a high of 83. Right now it's 62 on your number one for New Country. Here's Dustin Lynch. 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
2: From the WMAY newsroom, I'm Greg Hallblythe. A DeWitt County man faces child pornography charges in Saginaw County. The Illinois Attorney General's office said 29-year-old Christian Lane of Kenny was arrested on Thursday after an investigation that took several weeks. Lane is in the Saginaw County Jail. His next court appearance is scheduled for August 20th. The tram is returning to this year's Illinois State Fair. It's a free service operating a dedicated route each day of the fair. Two trams operate until 8 p.m. with maps of the route on display at the fairgrounds. 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They're free to all fairgoers. They're handicapped accessible. The Women's Pro Baseball League is continuing this week with games resuming at Robin and Roberts Stadium on Wednesday through Sunday. Two games on Saturday. Large crowds packed Robin and Roberts Stadium for the first two games on Saturday and Sunday. League information is at womensprobaseballleague.com. 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
3: Thank you, Greg Hallblythe. Let's get a check of Monday morning sports. Here's Darren Pritchett.
4: The Yankees edged the Cubs 2-1 as Jose Caballero hit a two-run home run in the second inning off Colin Ray. The Cardinals over the Blue Jays 5-1. The White Sox defeated Tampa Bay 9-1 behind a home run and four RBI from Everson Ferreira. Women's Pro Baseball League San Francisco beat Boston 11-3. 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
7: Nice and comfortable weather to start off the work week for Central Illinois. We'll have a high around 84 degrees this afternoon, with partly cloudy to mostly sunny skies, calm conditions, and low humidity. Overnight tonight, with the cloud cover staying light, temperatures are going to drop down into the mid to low 60s to start off Tuesday morning. But we'll rebound tomorrow afternoon back into the mid 80s. A little bit more humidity tomorrow afternoon, but still partly cloudy to mostly sunny skies, and calm conditions will continue before we see some rain chances return Wednesday and Thursday. With the new Channel 20 Storm Team Forecast, I'm meteorologist Matt Bednar.
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0: 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Stocking flooring everyone can afford. 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

0: WFMB, Springfield's number one for new country. Scotty McCreary, just saw him a few weeks back at the Sangamon County Fair in New Berlin. And former attendance record holder at the Illinois State Fair, Hootie and the Blowfish. Hold my hand.
1: They had the attendance record?
0: Before some guy named Garth showed up, yes. Or was that just after the Garth? Wait a minute. It was right around the same time.
1: State Fair. Illinois.
0: Hootie and the Blowfish had it, and then Garth took it, or did Garth have it, and then Hootie and the Blowfish took it? It was right around the same time. Early 90s, early to mid 90s.
1: Okay. I'm going to not take your word for it.
0: I tried to drive through the crowd at the Hootie and the Blowfish show, and that was a mistake. Out in front of the grandstand. It's like, what's going on? That was 7:13. It's Monday. It's John and Leah. Speaking of the Illinois State Fair grandstand.
1: Yes.
0: We are proud to welcome Louisville, Illinois' own Bailey Zimmerman.
1: Did you say that right?
0: Yes.
1: Okay. Just checking.
0: And turns out Bailey is a lot like us, especially you and me, Leah.
1: Okay, how so?
0: Well, I'll let him tell you about his dog, Marley.
2: Yeah, Marley's this bougie dog now. Marley's bougie little girl. She's got to have all the toys. She can't just have a couple now. She's got to have all of them. You know, if we put her toys up in the basket, she has to get all of them out again, you know. She is a very expensive little dog, but it's the reason I keep working hard and the reason I'm going to continue to work hard so I can take care of my dog.
0: Sounds familiar.
1: That'll work. I wonder if Marley will be here on Friday, August 14th. Don't forget, Bailey Zimmerman will be with Jake Worthington. We're very excited to present that show to you, and we'll see you there. Of course, we'll also be at the pre-show party, so if you've got those tickets, stop in there as well.
0: Bailey is just like us, our four-legged children.
1: Absolutely.
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1: Could still have some patchy fog in a few places out there, so be very careful with your drive into work this morning. Otherwise, it's going to be a really nice day. We'll see mostly sunny skies with a high of 83. Right now, it's 64 on your number one for New Country. Here's Taylor Swift. I knew it. I knew you.

0: That's Tim McGraw, 104.5 WFMB, Springfield's number one for Monday morning country. 7:26, John and Leah, and you're right.
1: I told you it was going to be busy today.
0: You are exactly right.
1: Nobody listens to me when I try to tell them things.
0: We have more guests in studio this morning. I love it when people visit.
1: Absolutely.
0: Celeste Malum, how are you doing?
2: Wonderful. Thank you for having us this morning.
0: Amy Fullerton, how are you?
3: Hey, I'm great. Thanks for having us.
1: All right. One of you tell us what brings you guys in to see us this morning. It's a very special day.
3: It is a special day. We get to enlighten your guests to our Pray for Haze Fest. That is going to be a festival at the Spartan Sports Park in Chatham this Saturday from 4 to 8 p.m. And it's a family-friendly event with everything from foam parties, drinks, food, derby, contest, bags, live music. We'll have a lot of auction items and plenty of opportunities to support the Johnson family.
1: And let's tell everyone who Haze is.
2: So Haze is a two-year-old boy to a good friend of ours, Aubrey and Joe Johnson. And May 29th, so a couple of weeks ago, well, more than a couple of weeks ago now, but he had a near drowning accident. He actually was pronounced dead over the scanner. And it is nothing short of a miracle that he is not only here, but he is thriving and making tons of progress. They are actually in Chicago right now, the whole family, at the Shirley Ryan Ability Lab. So basically that's the next phase. Like at first, you know, it was, let's make sure Haze is good and stable. He's good. And now he's there basically recovering. And that is why we created this event, because we wanted to bring the community together to not only love on the family because they're going to be there, but to raise a bunch of money for them because financially it's a hard spot for any family that's going through something like they're going through right now.
0: That should be their only area of concern, I think. Everything else should take care of itself.
2: Yes, and that's where it's amazing to see the community come together and kind of allow them to do that.
0: So what's going to happen Saturday? What do you got lined up?
3: Well, from 4 to 8 p.m., we will have everything that you could imagine for a great festival, such as live music. We will have food, drinks, tons of activities for the kids. We have face painting, snow cones, a foam pit, foam party for the kids.
0: Nice.
3: We'll have a home run derby. We'll have a bags game. What else am I missing on that?
2: There'll be ice cream there, snow cones, the live music.
3: Yeah,
0: you got a lot to get in 4 hours.
2: Honestly, it's going to be a lot of fun.
3: Yeah, just a lot of family fun. So,
1: and how can folks find out more information? Let's say it's Monday, so they're hearing about it today, but they're like, oh, there's something going on this weekend. What is it?
2: So on Facebook, it's an actual event. It's the Pray for Haze Fest. And that is where we're posting all the information. And if there's anybody that wants to donate, then they can also find information on that page as well.
1: Excellent, excellent. Well,
0: great time for a great cause.
1: Absolutely. Yes. And as we always say, you know, we deal with some situations, you know, with what we do here on the radio station. And it should never be the family's job to have to worry about their job or where their next meal's coming from or any of that, especially when they're going through something with their child. So
0: yep.
1: If you guys are looking for something to do, it is happening at Spartan Park coming up on Saturday from 4 to 8. More information again is at
2: Pray for Haze Fest on Facebook.
1: Perfect.
0: Celeste, thank you for coming in this morning.
2: Thank you for having us.
0: Amy, thank you for doing what you're doing. This is great.
3: No, thank you.
0: And raise a lot of money.
2: Yes,
0: that's
2: our
0: family goal. On Saturday.
3: That's our goal.
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1: Sunshine today. It's going to be very nice out there with a high of 83 tonight. Clear with a low down around 64. And then taking a look at your Tuesday, it's going to still be nice. Plenty of sunshine with a high of 86. Right now, it's 63 on your number one for New Country.
4: Wake up, wake up. Come on, y'all, get up. 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
1: He's from Texas, I can tell by the way he's two-stepping round the road. 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

0: Zach John King, 104.5 WFMB, Springfield's number one for Monday Morning Country with John and Leah. It's 7:41. Fog is lifting, as I see, outdoors here in beautiful downtown Spalding, so good deal.
1: Yeah, that'll help.
0: You were right on it.
1: Definitely help with that drive.
0: You were right on it this morning.
1: Well, I drove through it. It's a couple of, like, my dad's voice came into my head real fast. Do not outdrive your headlights.
0: That's right.
1: Okay, Dad. Don't turn on your brights. Okay, Dad. Got it. So, yeah.
0: Thanks, Dad.
1: It happens.
0: Thanks, Dad.
1: We're definitely happy to see that fog lift, but it's going to be a great day outside. It's going to be the nicest day of the week, they're saying, so I'll take it.
0: Get out and enjoy it if you can.
1: For August, won't you take it?
0: Heck. Oh, yeah. Welcome to August. We haven't talked since the calendar flipped. Forgot about that. August the 3rd, if you're doing anything with the date. We got our final 104-second information update coming up in just a few moments, and then
1: we will spin the wheel of games for a Monday for you to win a Steak and Shake Take Home a Sack.
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0: We are visiting this Monday morning with Matthew Examus at Jim Examus, Ford and Lincoln. How'd the weekend go, Matt?
4: It was a great weekend and even a more exciting week ahead of us with the Logan County Fair. So, you know, it's obviously a busy week for us, and we're just so excited for all the events and the activities that come to Logan County throughout this week.
0: Plenty of trade-ins this Monday morning from the weekend, as always.
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1: Sunshine today. 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We'll see a high of 83. Right now it's 65 on your number one for New Country. He's Kane Brown. 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
1: From the WMAY newsroom, I'm Greg Hallblatt. A Kenny man faces child pornography charges in Sangamon County. The Illinois Attorney General's office at 29-year-old Christian Lane was arrested after an investigation that took several weeks. He was taken into custody on Thursday, according to jail records. The Attorney General's office said Lane also violated sex offender registration duties for a prior offense. Next court appearance scheduled for August 20th. A new state program took effect Saturday to provide food benefits to people who've recently become ineligible because of federal changes to the Supplemental Nutrition Assistance Program. The Families Receiving Emergency Support for Hunger, or FRESH program, began August 1st. The initiative allows households that lost their SNAP benefits earlier this year to receive a $400 one-time payment. And after large crowds packed Robin Roberts Stadium for the first two games of the Women's Pro Baseball League this past weekend, games resume at Robin Roberts Stadium Wednesday through Sunday of this week, with two games on Saturday. More at WMAY.com.
2: Thank you, Greg Hallblatt. Time for sports. Here's Darren Pritchett.
3: Jose Caballero hit a two-run home run in the second inning to send the Yankees past the Cubs 2-1. The Cardinals scored four times in the ninth inning, highlighted by a Jordan Walker 2-RBI single to push St. Louis past Toronto 5-1. Everson Ferreira knocked in four runs as the White Sox beat the Rays in Tampa 9-1. 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
7: Nice and comfortable weather to start off the work week for Central Illinois. We'll have a high around 84 degrees this afternoon with partly cloudy to mostly sunny skies, calm conditions, and low humidity. Overnight tonight, with the cloud cover staying light, temperatures are going to drop down into the mid to low 60s to start off Tuesday morning. But we'll rebound tomorrow afternoon back into the mid 80s. A little bit more humidity tomorrow afternoon, but still partly cloudy to mostly sunny skies, and calm conditions will continue before we see some rain chances return Wednesday and Thursday. With the new Channel 20 Storm Team forecast, I'm meteorologist Matt Bednar.
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2: Hey there, 8:06. It's John and Leah for your Monday. The fog is lifting. The sun is shining.
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2: 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Good luck.

Back in the day, Potts Farm was a place to go. 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King and the Can and the Marlboro Man. Jack and Jim were a few good men. 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And all this small town, he said, she said. 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I'm tired of talking, man. Y'all ain't listening. Them old

0: 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Oreo, the cookie people, are teaming up with KFC to bring out fried chicken flavored cookies. Is that true or false?
1: It is true.
0: You're right. Fortunately or unfortunately, I'm not sure. I'm with Leah. I don't know how I feel about this one. What's your name, ma'am?
1: Louise.
0: Hi, Louise. Got a steak and shake take home a sack for you. It's a double steak burger with cheese, fries, and a beverage. Louise, you enjoy that. Thank you for listening.
1: Thank you.
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7: Mostly sunny today. It's going to be very nice. We'll see a high of 83. Right now, it is, let's call it 67 on your number one for new country. 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
2: Spider-Man's brand new day shattered expectations over the weekend, pulling in $355 million in North America alone, the second biggest opening weekend in U.S. box office history, just behind the Avengers Endgame. Man, that's all pretty great. Worldwide, the film has already scored $927 million.
3: I'd say they made their money back.
2: Tony Romo has been reportedly placed on leave by CBS Sports following his DUI arrest in Milwaukee. Authorities say Romo failed field sobriety tests and refused a breathalyzer. He could face a one-year driver's license suspension. Hey, y'all, your big names. Get a driver.
3: You can afford one.
2: At 95 years old, William Shatner isn't slowing down. The Star Trek legend and his new heavy metal band are set to perform at Coachella in 2027. Fans will get an early preview when he takes the stage at Riot Fest in Chicago next month.
3: Good for him.
2: WNBA star Brittany Griner has filed for divorce from her wife after 8 years of marriage. Court documents describe the marriage as, quote, irrevocably broken. Okay. The filing seeks joint legal custody of their two-year-old son, Bash. Rihanna and ASAP Rocky recently threw a Spider-Man-themed birthday party for their son, Riot, who just turned three. Photos from the celebration featured Spider-Man decorations, costumes, and plenty of superhero fun. No winner over the weekend means tonight's Powerball jackpot climbs to $748 million. If you've been wondering why the scale won't budge, weekends might be the reason. New research finds that most people eat about 115 extra calories on Fridays, Saturdays, and Sundays compared to the weekdays. Another study says that older adults who cut just 250 calories a day while staying moderately active see better heart health than those who rely on exercise alone. And a routine TSA screening in Alabama turned into a history lesson when agents found five, count them five, Civil War era cannonballs packed inside a suitcase. Apparently, the relics had been stolen from Fort Morgan, and an investigator say the juvenile secretly slipped them into their grandmother's checked luggage without her knowing.
3: Grandma Cannonball.
2: One more thing. After 43 years of making the ceremonial flight suits for the Blue Angels, a Florida company has lost its contract. The Navy has awarded the next five-year deal to a Virginia-based company, bringing an end to the decades-long partnership.
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1: Really nice day out there today. It's going to be sunny with a high of 83 tonight. Clear skies with a low of 64. And then taking a look at your Tuesday, nice with plenty of sunshine. We'll see a little bit warmer with a high of 86.
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0: 104.5 WFMB, Springfield's number one for new country. That is brand new from Blake Shelton. It's called Let Him In Anyway. It's 8:45 on a Monday morning with John and Leah, joined now by Sangamon and Menard County Crime Stoppers Coordinating Officer Chris Jones. How are you?
1: I'm good. I had to recall how to get out of here. It's been a minute.
0: Been a while. How did the, I must ask before we get to our crime of the week, how the Crime Stoppers golf outing went a few weeks ago?
1: Oh, it was the best ever.
0: Really?
1: Yep, we had 36 teams, so it's the biggest one we had, so maybe next year we can flight and we won't be so slow, but it was a good time.
0: Good. Weather cooperated and everything.
1: Perfect. Yes, yep.
0: All right, what is our crime of the week this morning?
1: This week we are looking to identify two suspects in reference to a theft. So back on June 29th, around 1:30 in the afternoon, a white male and a white female stole a water meter from a water treatment facility out in the 700 block of Mount Auburn Road out in Iliopolis.
0: Okay.
1: The meter was valued at over $4,000, so I'm not familiar with that.
0: Is this a big meter? We're not talking a little household thing, are we?
1: No, I don't think so.
0: Wow.
1: It's a big piece of equipment.
0: Okay.
1: But there are good photos up on our website, which is cashfortips.us. And if anybody recognizes them, I think there's some tattoos and stuff on them too as well.
0: All right.
1: So if anybody recognizes them, give us a call at 217-788-8427.
0: No tip is too big or small in a case like this. And I think a giveaway would be if somebody goes, psst, hey, buddy, got a water meter here for you. You want to check this out?
1: Right. What do you do with such thing?
0: I don't know. You can't fence that. Anyway.
1: No.
0: Again, give us the phone number, please.
1: Yep. It's 217-788-8427.
0: Sangamon and Menard County Crime Stoppers Coordinating Officer Chris Jones. Have a great week.
1: You too.
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7: Mostly sunny today. It'll be the nicest day of the week with a high of 83. Crystal clear skies tonight with a low of 64. And then taking a look at Tuesday, nice and warm with a high of 86.
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0: 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The concert is sold out. 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
12: Mostly sunny today. It's going to be really nice. The nicest day of the week, they're saying, with a high of 83, even on a Monday. Crystal clear skies tonight with a low of 64, and then taking a look at your Tuesday, nice with plenty of sunshine. We'll see it a little bit warmer with a high of 86.
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1: Good morning. Here's a look at your opening markets on the Chicago Board of Trade. September corn is up 2 cents at 4.42. December corn is up 2 cents at 4.65. And November beans are down 3 cents at 11.85. 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And for soybeans, we have bids for August at 11.48 and fall at 11.42. And that's look your markets. 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
1: Sunshine today and very nice out there. We'll see a high of 83. Tonight, crystal clear skies with a low of 64. And then for your Tuesday, it'll be mostly sunny, nice with plenty of sunshine, a high of 86.
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0: 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Look out! It's the Hawk coming in for a landing. Big doings involving this gal, Ella Langley. Details coming up.
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It's Hawk here. It's 30 minutes nonstop on a pretty darn nice back to it Monday after all the rain on Saturday. Maybe you're worn out from yard work yesterday, huh? Here's Kenny Chesney.

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16: 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Sunny today, the high 84. Mostly clear tonight, low 63. Sunny tomorrow, the high 87.
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104.5 WFMB. It is Hawk here. Welcome back to Monday. Welcome back to the work week. We're a day closer to school being back in session. Here's the Duckman, Riley Green.

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0: 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That's Ella Langley and Morgan Wallen. Speaking of Ella Langley, join us tonight, 5 to 7 p.m., back in our old neighborhood at Jamie's Route 66. It's Choosin' Texas. Stop by, sign up to win. Then at 7 o'clock tonight, five finalists will be drawn. Each finalist is going to choose an envelope. But only one lucky envelope contains a pair of Ella Langley pre-show party passes and tickets to see her live at the Illinois State Fair. That show's coming up August 21st. You must be present to win. It could be your envelope. So don't miss Choosin' Tickets tonight, 5 to 7 p.m. I'm so excited. My voice is cracking at Jamie's Route 66. 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

to it Monday. My name is Hawk. His name is Josh Turner. This is called Your Man at 104.5 WFMB. Is it too early in the morning to feel a little sexy?

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19: 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Nice and easy. Sunny today, the high 84. A really nice day. Mostly clear tonight, low 63. A really nice night. Sunny tomorrow, a little warmer, the high 87.
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2: Good morning. Here's a look at your midday markets on the Chicago Board of Trade. September corn is up 6 cents at 447. December corn is up 6 cents at 470. And November beans are up 3 cents at 1191. Cash bids here at the Schuler Company in Waverly for corn, August at 458 and fall at 445. And for soybeans, we have bids for August at 1154 and fall at 1151. And that's a look at your markets. 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

0: 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Welcome to the Monday edition of the Stuller Steak and Shake Country Cafe. If you're hungry, go see our buddies at Stuller Steak and Shake, Springfield, Jacksonville, or you know, the Taj Mahal there on the corner in Taylorville. It's my kind of milkshake, Jason Aldean.
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18: 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Sunny today, the high 84, mostly clear tonight, low 63, sunny tomorrow, the high 87.
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0: 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That is Jello Roll. Let's talk here. It's a Back to It Monday on the Stuller Steak and Shake Country Cafe at 104.5 WFNB. 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

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It's Hawk. 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
7: 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Sunny today, the high 84, beautiful day. Mostly clear tonight, low 63. Sunny tomorrow, the high 87.
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104.5 WFMB Hawk here, 30 minutes nonstop. It's a buzz cut this week. It's from Jason Aldean. I'm loving that keyboard there. This is called Anytime Soon, WFMB.

0: Worth Your Wild, music from Russell Dickerson at 104.5 WFMB. It's Hawk here on a Monday afternoon. We are sending you to see Bailey Zimmerman August 14th at the Illinois State Fair. 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

saw the old man's face, front page obituary. 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

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You got to be present to win. People are going nuts. It's Ella Langley and Morgan.

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1: Good afternoon. Here's a look at your closing markets on the Chicago Board of Trade. September corn is up 9 cents at 4.49. December corn is up 9 cents at 4.72. And November beans are up 4 cents at 11.92. 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And for soybeans, we have bids for August at 11.55 and fall at 11.52. 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
16: 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Sunny today, the high 84, mostly clear tonight, low 63. Sunny mañana, a bit warmer, not much, a little bit. High tomorrow, 87.
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0: 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It won't be long. He is George Burge. It's Hawk here. It won't be long. You're right, George. It's 5 to 7 today at Jamie's Route 66. It is Choosing Tickets with Ella Langley. 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

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I'll be at Jamie's Route 66. That's our next Ella Langley Choosing Tickets ticket stop. Be there. Here's Lauren Elena and Chase Matthew. Another.

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22: Some awesome August weather's holding firm for a while longer. Tonight, mostly clear and pleasant with overnight lows around 62. And for Tuesday, a beautiful day with mostly sunny skies and relatively low humidity with afternoon highs around 86. With your News Channel 20 Storm Team forecast, I'm Chief Meteorologist Cheryl Lemke.
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104.5 WFMB tonight at Jamie's Route 66. Somebody walks away with some good news, some Ella Langley tickets. More on that in 9 minutes. Now one of our buzz cuts. It's Morgan Wallen, Ben Bynum.

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0: 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I knew it. I knew you. 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We're hitting the road at 5, heading to Jamie's Route 66. It's our next Ella Langley Choosing Tickets Ticket Stop. 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

0: Would you let him in anyway? 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And now, the song that got things rolling for Ella Langley. Ella and Riley, You Look Like You Love Me on The Ride Home.
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0: 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Morgan Wallen played in Philly over the weekend. His walkout guest one night, former Philly star Ryan Howard. Pretty cool moment. Here's Don't We.
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21: Some awesome August weather's holding firm for a while longer. Tonight, mostly clear and pleasant with overnight lows around 62. And for Tuesday, a beautiful day with mostly sunny skies and relatively low humidity with afternoon highs around 86. With your News Channel 20 Storm Team forecast, I'm Chief Meteorologist Cheryl Lemke.
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Springfield's number one for new country, 104.5 WFMB. Heading out to Jamie's Route 66. I'll be there 5 to 7. It's another Choosing Tickets ticket stop with your chance to win Ella Langley tickets. This is Megan Maroney and a dose of your own medicine.

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Quitting time on your Monday. 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More on that in 15.

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1: It's another Ella Langley Choosing Tickets Ticket Stop. Today we are in beautiful Southern View, Jamie's Route 66. Jamie, we're expecting a big crowd tonight because everybody wants these tickets.
2: Yes, of course they do.
1: It's going to be a great time here tonight. What we got going on?
2: We have got happy hour from 5 until 7 p.m. with $2 domestics. 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
1: We got food and drinks.
2: 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We've got pizzas and we've got cheesecloths.
1: The cheesecloths, so good. 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
1: All right, here's how it works, all right? 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
2: 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I have one for the Corner Pub, and I have one for Chesapeake.
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20: Some awesome August weather's holding firm for a while longer. Tonight, mostly clear and pleasant with overnight lows around 62. And for Tuesday, a beautiful day with mostly sunny skies and relatively low humidity with afternoon highs around 86. With your News Channel 20 Storm Team forecast, I'm Chief Meteorologist Cheryl Lemke.
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2: Jamie's Roo 66, choosing tickets at 7 o'clock tonight for Ella Langley at the Illinois State Fair. Here's how it works. You come by, you register at 7, we draw 5 finalists. Each finalist gets an envelope. One of the envelopes has the tickets, the pre-show party passes, the fair admission and the parking pass in it, and some prizes from Jamie as well. Jamie, what do we got?
3: We have got 4 gift certificates, 1 for Breezy's Roasted Beans, 1 for the Corner Pub, another one for Chesapeake, and the last one, of course, for Jamie's Route 66.
2: So you really want to be one of the 5 finalists so you get a prize.
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2: And, of course, somebody wants the Ella tickets. I think everybody wants those.
3: Yes, they do.
2: Only one person wins them tonight here at Jamie's Route 66. The cheese claw came out. Smells delicious. It smells garlicky. I remember that smell.
3: Yes, it's a garlic buttery crust and a lot of cheese and marinara.
2: 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You must be present at 7 o'clock. Jamie's Route 66 with The Road Show.
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1: We're choosing tickets tonight at 7 o'clock here at Jamie's Route 66 here in beautiful Southern View, just off the 6th Street frontage road. Come on by here, get yourself registered to win. You must be present at 7. We're going to draw 5 qualifiers. Those 5 qualifiers will each get an envelope. One of them has the grand prize of the Ellen Langley tickets, the pre-show party passes, the admission to the fair, and, of course, the parking pass. And come on out and try the luck at J&J Gaming as well. Things are hot inside, Jamie.
2: Yes, they are.
1: Lots of great games. Everybody is filling the games up right now and trying to win some big-ass money.
2: Of course they are. Try your luck. I had a big winner last week. That's always a big draw.
1: All right. Well, check it all out here at Jamie's Route 66. We're giving away the Ella tickets at 7 o'clock tonight. We got some other great prizes, too.
2: Yes, we have 4 gift certificates, one for Chesapeake Seafood House, one for Breezy's Roasted Beans, one for the Corner Pub, and the last but not least is Jamie's Route 66.
1: All right, come and see us. You got to be here at 7 o'clock tonight. We've already had a bunch of people register, but there's still time for you. It's another big ticket stop here for Ella Langley Tickets. You're not going to find tickets anywhere else. Jamie's Route 66 with The Road Show.
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It's another Choosing Tickets. Ella Langley Ticket Stop. We're at Jamie's Route 66. Get out here before 7 for your chance to win. This is Kane Brown, Woman. Hey, it's

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Check out my TikTok at Josh Roberts Radio. I've got a brand new video reposted. It's Ella Langley and Morgan Wallen performing I Can't Love You Anymore in Philadelphia over the weekend. Check it out on my TikTok at Josh Roberts Radio. Here's John Pardee. It's Boots Off.

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1: What's going on? Josh Roberts here at Jamie's Route 66, along with hundreds of others trying to win tickets to Ella Langley. It's choosing tickets at 7 o'clock tonight. We're going to draw five finalists. Those five finalists will come up and grab an envelope. One of the envelopes will have the Ella Langley concert tickets, the pre-show party passes, the admission passes for the state fair, and the parking pass. So a big grand prize at 7 o'clock tonight here at Jamie's. Come on by, grab yourself a cheese claw, grab yourself an ice-cold beverage, hang out here on the patio with us, and get ready to possibly win those Ella Langley tickets. We got four more stops coming up. This is one of them, and then after tonight, we'll have three more stops, so time is running out to win tickets. They're hard to come by. Ella Langley at the Illinois State Fair, presented by 104.5 WFMB on August 21st. 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Jamie's Route 66. You have until 7 o'clock to get registered at 7 sharp. You must be present. If you're one of our finalists, you're going to come up, grab the envelope, and hopefully your envelope has the tickets in it. So come and see us. Jamie's Route 66. 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
17: Some awesome August weather's holding firm for a while longer. Tonight, mostly clear and pleasant with overnight lows around 62. And for Tuesday, a beautiful day with mostly sunny skies and relatively low humidity with afternoon highs around 86. With your News Channel 20 Storm Team forecast, I'm Chief Meteorologist Cheryl Lemke.
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1: We're choosing tickets here at Jamie's Route 66 on the South 6th Street Frontage Road. 7 o'clock tonight, we are going to draw our five finalists. Those five finalists will each pick an envelope. One of the envelopes will include the Ella Langley concert tickets. Erica, how does that sound?
2: That sounds wonderful.
1: Doesn't it, though?
2: It does.
1: Erica's upset because she works here and she can't enter.
2: So come and enter for me.
1: I guess you could come and enter and then win them for Erica, right?
2: Yes, let's see you soon.
1: All right, what's going on inside?
2: We have cold beer, we have pizza, cheesecloths. Get here and see us.
1: I recommend the cheesecloth. It's pretty good.
2: They smell delicious.
1: And the beer is ice cold.
2: It is.
1: All right, you work here every night or just some nights?
2: I'm here on the weekends.
1: All right, come see Erica and tip well, right?
2: We'll see you soon.
1: All right, Jamie's Route 66, Ella Langley, choosing tickets. Ticket stop, 7 o'clock tonight. We are going to draw our five finalists. You must be present to win during the roadshow.
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1: Hanging out at Jamie's Roost 66 this afternoon. Jeff, big crowd out here today.
2: Heck of a crowd. Love this place.
1: They just keep growing as we go with these Ella Langley choosing tickets, ticket stops. I tell you what.
2: Yeah, I'd say there's 150 people here or more.
1: Yeah, crowded patio out here. Still room for you, so get out here before 7 o'clock. Get your name into the big drum. Oh, she's rushing, and you still have time. You still have time. You got like 16 minutes, so get your name in, and then at 7 o'clock, we're drawing five finalists. The five finalists will pick an envelope, and one of the envelopes is going to have the Ella Langley tickets, the pre-show party passes, the fair admissions, and the Illinois State Fair parking pass for August 21st, the sold-out Ella Langley show at the Illinois State Fair. So get by here and see us at Jamie's Route 66. You have until 7 o'clock tonight to get by here and get your name in the big drum. You must be present to win Jamie's Route 66 during the roadshow.
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